When the crowd say ball, selector. Rewind. When the crowd say ball, selector. Rewind. When the crowd say ball, selector. Rewind. When the crowd say ball, ball, ball. Rewind. When the crowd say ball, selector. Rewind. When the crowd say ball, selector. 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Rewind.

0: 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Show
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I knew my answer was there. There was Tacky being tacky with his dry mark pen, and he was writing his name way back then. Frank 207, SJK, cover 144, and the UGA.

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0: brother, Derek X. His theme tonight will be on racism in a New York backdrop. Brother Derek X.
1: Yes, yes, yes. Thank you, thank you, thank you, all of that.

And now, Lakim Shabazz, When You See a Devil Smash Him. Supreme NTM, Dance. Public Enemy, Revolutionary Generation.

0: Back in the day, day, Monnezza. Mixtape, tape.
1: Terminator X, The Blues. 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Easy, niggas my hate don't fight.

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1: Ice-T, The Tower. MC8, How Much Can You Take? 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

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It wasn't quite my style, but my stomach growled. 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I felt the tension on the yard from the young and the old. But I'm a warrior, I got my

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A gunman shouts and everybody had doubts, till the bullets started flying, took two men out. Then they rushed everybody back to their cells. Damn, the pen is different from the county jail. I'm in a one-man cell, I know my life's on the scale. I wonder if that gunman is going to hell. This is my second day, I got a 10-year stay. I learned my first lesson in the penny don't play. I seen a brother kill another cause they said he was gay. But that's the way it is, it's been that way for years. When his body hit the ground, I heard a couple of cheers. It kinda hurt me inside, but they were glad he died. And I asked myself just who had the power.

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Let me get your levels right, you might miss. 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